this one. 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

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We will not be moved from where we stand, not from each other, mother, our home.

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I said no way, some used to day. I don't understand. I don't understand. Thought I did everything I can, everything I could. Never thought you would.

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That just passed my limit. Sometimes I don't blame him. I couldn't save him. It makes me sad, makes me feel bad. But we can't control those around us. Depression or mental.

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Remember that when your shoulders bend and your steps falter, you are not alone. We come as one, but we stand with thousands and thousands. Warrior women, together we rise and show the next generation who watch us. When one stands, we are all strong.